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And now you do what they told you. And now you do what they told you.

Hello, my friends from Radio Futura. I'm Bruce Dickinson from Iron Maiden, and I'm here to tell you we're back in Chile, and we hope to see you all at the Estadio Nacional in Santiago, Chile.

0: Lazy from Deep Purple and a fine solo from Richie Blackmore on guitar there, and some harp from Ian Gillan. And the harp is sometimes known as the mouth organ or gob iron for you up at the back. And it's the thing he was blowing in the middle, correct?
1: Lung shrapnel.
0: That's very charming.
2: All right. Everyone was saying, don't forget to boogaloo. Here we go.
1: Right.
2: You may be able to boogaloo to this.
1: In your mouth, eh?

Here's a bit of Boogaloo. It's an old rock and roll number from a long time ago, recorded by Little Richard. I'm sure you all remember.

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Got a dollar and a quarter, just ran the clown. 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So let the good times roll.

there, I stood and looked down. You know I lost a lot of friends there, baby. I got no time to mess around. So if you want it,